Generation of the groove. Generation on the move. Joining on the disco trial.

0: better act like it.
1: But you're so fresh.
0: Fresh? I want a real man. I don't have time for this shit.

0: Lyt med på 104,0 MHz. Dette er din lokal radio.
1: It was a night. Ooh, what a night it was. 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